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It's hard to say that I'd rather stay awake when I'm asleep, because my dreams are bursting at the seams. Hit Radio Factor.

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Oh my, my, oh my, my love, I take one look at you, you're taking me out.

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Look. If you had one shot, one opportunity to seize everything you ever wanted, one moment that you captured.

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Oh my, my, oh my, my love. I take one look at you, you're taking me out.

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1: 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Even though we both know we're liars and we start each other's fires.